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0: Okay, and before we continue to the next segment, once again, let's not forget, let's go unicorns. Major League Cricket is back in the Bay and in the US, and world-class T20 action is back because our San Francisco Unicorns are back, and with Captain Matt Schott, with Coach Cameron White, and of course the new the recently signed Indian sensation Ravichandran Ashwin. San Francisco Unicorns is kicking off these games, and the home games are at Oakland Coliseum on June 24th, 26th and 28th. 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It's around 7:45, 7:50-ish on Thursday. 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
1: Hello Kalyan, thank you so much. How are you?
0: I'm doing great, Preeti. How are you doing?
1: Wonderful, thank you so much.
0: I know from time to time we visit this topic, and every time I ask you, I think we covered it a few weeks ago, Preeti. You said, yes Kalyan, but this is one topic that is always ignored, especially by our community, and something that is very, very important, and I want to bring it up again. So that is the topic of will and trust. Why is it that will and trust, the concept, the need, needs to be treated so many times, Preeti?
1: That's a very good question, basically, Kalyan. I think my answer would be, more than 65% of, you know, especially in our demographic or in general in the United States, don't even have a will and trust document. And this has so many levels of importance, why it should be given. The biggest confusion I think people have when it comes to will and trust documentation is it required for immigrants? Is it only for citizens? Is it only for people who have a lot of assets in this country, be it real estate or any other assets? And, you know, some people think that, oh, I probably am on an immigrant visa, I'm a student, I'm a, you know, on H-1, I don't have a green card yet, I'm not a citizen, I may not need it. I think that's the biggest illusion a lot of people have. The problem is, this document is a legal document that requires how the state will make decisions if something were to happen to us about the distribution of our personal assets, be it your bank accounts, retirement accounts, be it your homes, anything in general, right? So I think it is a very ignored fact, but a lot of people need to understand that whether you are an immigrant or you're a citizen, whether you have a lot of assets and wealth or you have very minimal account, this document is for everyone.
0: Okay.
1: If you ask me, Kalyan, what is the primary reason one should have it? I believe it's for the children's guardianship. Okay. Especially if the kids are minors in this country under the age of 18, and if something were to happen to both the parents, the guardianship of that child will never be given to any of the known family members according to the state law. They will make the decisions and they will assign foster parents for the child. I think that's the topmost priority if I ask you why you should have that document.
0: And I'll ask you next question, which is again another point you bring up all the time. Once again, to reach out to Preeti to talk about will and trust or for no obligation free initial consultation, her number to call or text is 404-663-1911, 404-663-1911. Preeti, another thing you also say is people, again, people over-assume things here, that how long will it take to put together a will and trust? What information does it need? How much cost will it be? Even that compared to the things that we do in life is very, very less than reasonable is another point you always try to make. So let's talk about those aspects with you. Oh, will and trust seems like it's going to take a lot of time and effort from my side. That could be a perception. Second is, oh, it could cost me a bomb to get a will and trust done. Why don't you clarify those two as well?
1: Very good question, Kalyan. Yes, absolutely. First of all, a lot of clarification is also needed. Like, who needs will and who needs a trust? Do we need both or is it just one? every one of you who are writing a will, if you want to avoid any legal battle at the time of execution, you need to have a trust. So trust will simply avoid the court probate process for anyone who is holding their assets in the trust name instead of their name. So if something were to happen, if the will has to be executed, the primary person who passed away, their assets will be transferred much faster without any court probate process if they have a trust. Now, the question about how long does it take? It could be as less as 1 hour time that you could spend if you find the right person who can guide you how to take care of that. But you need to always find a legal attorney system to write that. Meaning, a will is a state law, it's never a federal law. So if you are writing a will, anybody who's affiliated attorney in the state of your residence, that's what the right person is. So I have this availability of service that I provide, where I have all 50 states of attorney-driven system through which we provide the will and trust. So it takes as less as 1 hour, Kalyan, if you ask me. And it doesn't even cost an arm and leg for you. It sometimes even not even cost you $1,000. But it's 100% very, very, very important legal document for everyone in this country. As less as, you know, a couple of $100 could take care of it. You can reach out to me. I can help anybody across the United States. In all 50 states, we have an attorney system. By law, as per the state regulation, the complete will and the trust package for the husband and wife can be taken care in less than 1 hour.
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1: Kalyan, Preeti. If I may add one more thing quickly, a lot of people have confusion about will and trust when it comes to only trust and documentation. But if you're also thinking about estate planning, meaning giving your wealth as an inheritance to your children, you need to definitely consider someone as an expert to get this advice. So I can help you with estate planning also, how to give the inheritance to your children. Again, thank you so much, Kalyan. It was a pleasure talking to you.
0: Thank you, Preeti. Once again, the number remains the same to reach out to her, 404-663-1911. Thank you so much, Preeti. Thanks a lot.

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0: and showers and thunderstorms.
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